0: When me spitting, I'm on a mission to kill anybody who could be living. It's the church of hard music, be the newest religion, motherfucker.
1: 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Killing is my business. Come get your speaker blown. I'ma introduce you to your gravestone. I'm showing up for murder. 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

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I'ma introduce you to your gravestone. I'm showing up for murder. 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

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I'ma introduce you to your gravestone. I'm showing up for murder. 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No mercy.

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But a little love is enough to save ya. Yeah, we can take our time for sure. 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

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But before you dwell in that house forever, here's 30 minutes of easy listening to some slow tracks on 103.5.

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1: Es la hora 21 en punto. La temperatura, 14 grados.